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0: created by Wingstop flavor experts, mixing sour then sweet red berry glaze, finishing it with Sour Patch Kids Blitz. It's candy on wings. I'm a little intrigued, just a tiny bit, okay? Just a little bit. Let me know if you get them. 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

0: 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Mondo, how many of you guys are talking back for these Doja Cat tickets right now on the app?
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0: Chino on Channel 93, San Diego's number one hit music station. It takes a lot of persistence to keep going and talk back hour after hour. Trying to get your hands on these tickets for Doja Cat for the Mavi World Tour. It's going to be special. Viejas Arena, October 27th.
1: I'm Caroline from National City, and I would love to see Doja Cat. I grew up on her since high school. I follow her on everything, and like even on her Twitch streams, I would love to see her in person.
0: And that's what we do. We make dreams come true. Caroline from National City was the 93rd Talk Pack. 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

0: 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Shout out to Tiana and La Mesa trying to get her hands on those tickets for Doja Cat. You got to do it tomorrow morning with Gina and Frankie.
1: I'm so sad right now.
0: 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Click on the contest tab. That's another chance to win those Doja Cat tickets, all right? Teddy Swims, Mr. Know-It-All on Channel 93.

0: Tina back with a big scoop for your Wednesday. What up?
1: So Olivia Rodrigo is going viral right now for a video that came out of her wiping the sweat from her armpit and using it to slick back her hair during her show. And people are split in the comments. One person says rock bands literally have their spit and sweat flying around at their shows. It's not a big deal. Another person, though, says that they were at the show and have a full video of that exact song she was performing, and they're saying that never happened. Olivia Rodrigo fans are blaming a big Swiftie account that doesn't like Olivia for making that video with AI. What we do know is that Olivia Rodrigo is teaming up with Chappell Roan for a remix of Expectations, and the song and music video are dropping tomorrow. 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It's not Big Bang Banking. It's better.
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0: I would risk it all for you, San Diego. Tomorrow, we'll be back with more of those tickets for Doja Cat, more tickets for Jay-Z and Joe Coy. 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Kayla's got you next. I'm going to catch you guys again mañana. 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

Well, it turns out chocolate may be the key to better exercise. Channel 933, a new study says that people who just got a whiff of chocolate before they started working out did more repetitions. So maybe take a Hershey bar to the gym tomorrow?

She said the song is about an ex's new girlfriend coming to her as a woman to discuss the horrible things that he is doing to her. Taylor Swift, Patient Zero. If you

0: Taylor Swift on Channel 93.3. That was Patient Zero. She actually just shared some behind the scenes of the making of the music video to that song. And it looked like Travis Kelce was on set. It was so cute. They were all cuddled up and she was laying on his chest as they were watching footage back. And I don't know. I just love seeing video of them too. Call me parasocial. I don't care. You can check it out at channel933.com. All right, we're going to take a quick break. When I come back, I got music by Post Malone. I got that new Adele, Katy Perry, and more.
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5: Clear skies overnight with a low around 56. Tomorrow it's going to be sunny with a high around 85 degrees, getting down to an overnight low of 61. Currently, it is clear and 71.
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0: Channel 933. What's up? I'm Kayla. So this is fun. So the USS Midway Museum is inviting everybody to come and celebrate Halloween surrounded by historical naval aircraft during its Fright Deck Halloween party and movie night. So this is happening October 24th. Doors open at 6 and basically close at 7:30 p.m. But it's a family-friendly event where there will be music, food, drinks, photo opportunities, even an outdoor film screening of Pirates of the Caribbean, The Curse of the Black Pearl Doors. I haven't seen that one, actually. But this is something fun to take the kids to. So get all the details at channel933.com.
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Channel 933, have you seen the trend where people are bringing hollowed out pumpkins into coffee shops and asking the barista to pour their pumpkin spice latte directly inside? It's not like it makes it taste any better. It's really just for the aesthetic and a

0: 10933. So when you invite a date over to your house for the very first time, do you make sure you clean up? You would think that would be a given, but for some people, it's actually not. And a new study says that a lot of people lost interest in a date the moment they saw their home. With women, they're more likely to get the instant ink. Did I say ink? The instant ick than men. So if you got pet hair everywhere, clutter, women are automatically turned off if they see any of that. Some make their judgments right away, forming an opinion about their date within the first few seconds of seeing inside their house. Sometimes it takes a little bit longer. So just a heads up if you're thinking about bringing someone home.
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0: 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All right, we're just minutes away from our top 99 countdown going down. And I need your votes, okay? 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
0: Ooh, that's a good one. Do you want Tame Impala as well? Or maybe you're feeling a Pink Panther song, Teddy Swims. I've been getting a lot of requests for Mr. Know-It-All. So let me know.
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0: That was song number three. Bruno Mars with Risk It All on Channel 933, San Diego's number one hit music station. Okay, tomorrow, more chances for you to win Doja Cat tickets. This is huge. It's her tour, Ma Vie. And from the clips that I've been seeing online, she kills it. I mean, she kills every performance, but I mean, I'm excited for her to come to San Diego. VAS Arena, October 27th. You just got to listen out for that cue to call. 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And if you're the 93rd talkback, you get the tickets. 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

All right, we've arrived at the number one song of the day, and it goes to our girl, Olivia Rodrigo. 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

0: cannot keep up with all the lingo these days. I can't keep up with Generation Z. I'm trying. Like, there's Riz. There's, I mean, all these words. And I'm like, huh? 6, 7. I still don't even understand. What is a term or a word that you are tired of hearing?
1: Like, period.
0: Period? Oh, man. I still say that one. My bad. 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

0: Tyra Larson on Channel 933, San Diego's number one hit music station. Tyra actually just kicked off her A-pop world tour on Tuesday. And from all the clips that I've been seeing online, she brings it. I mean, she always does. She's actually going to be in San Diego December 15th. Are you going? Because I will be there front and center. She's going to be at Viejas Arena. And I'm one of her biggest fans at this current moment, so I'll be there.
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Did you see that Britney Spears just dropped an unreleased song that was co-written with Justin Timberlake back in 2001? It was supposed to be on her third album, Britney, but it was scrapped just to make room for stronger tracks. But people are so excited that it's finally out. Channel 9.

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0: on Channel 933, San Diego's number one hit music station. I'm Kayla, and I am out of here. It is about that time. Have an amazing rest of your night. Make sure you follow me on socials at KaylaThomas40. The new hit list is coming up next. I will talk to you tomorrow.
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0: 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Have you been on this Rosalia album? 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She said, you know what an album makes you want to throw up in a good way? Low-key, I feel her.
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1: I just want to be on stage dancing with Choice Vaughn. It's Angelina, the new hit list. I saw him bring a fan on stage while he was performing One of Your Girls in London. No, actually, a dream of mine. Let's do this, Temper City. 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

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Hey, on socials, I'm @AngelinaOnAir. We are the new hit list. I'm playing you all the new music you need to know.

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Thanks for kicking it with me. What's up? It's Angie from the Gina and Frankie Morning Show. 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

0: Diego wakes up with Gina the Latina and Frankie V.
1: I mentioned this, but I have a new favorite DJ, and I'm not like a huge fan of EDM. 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

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Like, we didn't need this, but we do.

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It's San Diego's number one hit music station, Channel 933, and our girl Doja Cat is going to be here in San Diego October 27th. The lotto is opening up for her, and we have tickets we want to send you. Make sure you're listening in at 710 and 910 to Gina's Big Scoop, and this is what you got to do. 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

Okay, so Pringles came out with a can that you can be buried in. Yes, after you get cremated, you get put into this Pringles can. And here's my thing. If I knew anybody that did that, I feel like I could never look at that chip the same. Channel

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Doja Cat's going to be here in San Diego October 27th. She's performing at Viejas Arena, and Lotto is opening up for her. That is going to be such a fun show. Can't wait for that. 7:10 and 9:10, you got tickets with Gina's Big Scoop, so make sure you're listening here on Channel 933.

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He's performing at SoFi Stadium on October 24th, and we want to hook you up and get you in there. 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
4: Temperatures will start to heat up today. Expect very warm weather with plenty of sunshine, high of 87. Tonight, clear for the overnight, low 64. It's currently clear and 59.
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It's San Diego's number one hit music station, Channel 933. What's up? It's Angie from the Gina and Frankie Morning Show. And there's so much going on in the morning show this morning. First off, 6 a.m., you're winning $1,000. And then again, at the top of every hour. So listen out for that keyword. We're giving you Jay-Z tickets. We're giving you Doja Cat tickets. So make sure you're kicking it with us starting at 6 a.m. right here on Channel 933.

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4: Halfway through October, 16 days till Halloween, and we want to make sure you have some fun. We have tickets in to see Doja Cat at her sold-out show in San Diego, Jay-Z tickets for his sold-out show in L.A., and so much more. We got full details at the end of News That Matters.
1: You guys, brace for it. A high wind warning has been issued for San Diego County.
5: A city in peril. Mother Nature's wrath comes to San Diego.
1: Okay, I'm not being dramatic, but the news is making this real dramatic, okay? I don't know, but I'm just letting you guys know the alert goes into effect today through Saturday night. The peak of the winds, like when it's going to be like crazy, is tomorrow, and that is elevating fire weather concerns. So this is really serious, guys. According to the National Weather Service, the winds may blow down trees, power lines, widespread power outages are expected. People are being asked to secure your loose objects that may be blown around or damaged by the wind. Driving conditions may be difficult, they say, for high-profile vehicles. What is a high-profile vehicle, Angie?
6: So it's anything like a box truck, your vans, campers, buses, bigger SUVs, like passenger vehicles.
1: So with the return of the Santa Ana winds, the temperatures are increasing again, especially near the coast. A heat advisory has also been issued from 10 a.m. today until Saturday again. So it's going to be hot, but how can you prepare, okay? Yeah. Today, before tomorrow, because tomorrow's a big windy day. Secure outdoor items like patio furniture, umbrellas, trash bins, decorations. Any of that's going to blow away, right? Yeah. Avoid driving high-profile vehicles, what she just said. Watch for downed power lines. If you see them, stay back and alert authorities. 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Keep your go kit ready with essentials in case of evacuations or extended outages.
4: Got it.
1: With that said, cool your home earlier in the day because they are expecting power outages and it's going to be hot.
4: Got it. Makes sense.
1: Charge your phones, flashlights, and medical devices ahead of time is what they're saying. And then you can monitor all the alerts at alertsandiego.org and keep on watching. I mean, they're making this seem like crazy.
6: Yeah, it sounds scary.
4: And then we have rain coming next Wednesday. Like, what happened to San Diego? I thought we were just supposed to be 75 and chill nonstop.
1: I know. No, it's like rain or they're hot and windy. Yeah. So just, you know, also, like, don't do cigarettes and we don't need any fires, guys.
4: Stay vigilant. Don't be stupid.
1: Yes. Okay. Thank you. Yeah. Everyone is getting into Halloween spirit. Burger King just dropped a Vampire's Bite strawberry and Sprite drink for Halloween, okay? So it has a blood red color and it combines a classic Sprite with a strawberry flavored red syrup served with an edible sour punch candy straw.
4: Wow. Ooh, that actually sounds great, but a sugar high for
1: I knew you were going to ask that. Yeah. 480 calories, 121 grams of carbs, 120 grams of sugar. That's crazy.
4: You could eat like 12 candy bars or have one drink.
1: Yeah, I know. Right. But it's there. 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
4: Like
1: something might be making a comeback, and if it does, you are going to be really excited, Frankie.
4: Me.
1: I like it too, but you are going to be super excited.
4: I'm excited. Nice. At 6:02 in the morning, my excitement is at an all-time high. Details coming up next with Gina's Big Scoop. 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

0: Oh, man, something may be coming back. And Frankie, I think you're going to be the most excited on the show for
1: us. I like this. Early in the morning. Gina Frankie, Channel 933. Details right now inside Gina's Big Scoop. Yes, this morning you're winning Doja Cat tickets, Jay-Z tickets, and more. Full details at the end of this.
0: So Mark Wahlberg says an Entourage comeback could happen if fans want it. Okay, so you may not even know what is Entourage. Yeah, it was a hit show on HBO. Mark Wahlberg came up with it. He was executive producer, followed Adrian Grenier. He was the main star. He was a star in Hollywood and his crew and his agent. Yep. And it was back in the day. It was a long time ago.
1: It was a moment, though. Like, I feel like everybody, it's kind of like the Jersey Shore. Like, everybody knew it. Everybody followed it. Everybody thought it was real. Like, you really thought this was a real group of people.
0: Well, at the time, I was friends with Wilmer Valderrama, and he always insisted that it was based after him. like, and his crew, which kind of at the time, they do have a crew. Like, I feel like it could have been based out of a lot of them, like, at the time in Hollywood, because there was no social media. You just kind of saw, and this was like truly when you saw behind the scenes of what like Hollywood stars go through. And,
2: this sounds interesting. I want to watch.
0: It was a really good show. You've never seen it? So anyway, so everybody's been wanting Entourage to come back. Yeah. So he was recently walking down the street when TMZ asked him about it, and he said a reboot isn't off the table, but it would depend on whether fans actually want it back, because this is what's going on. So the old school people know it and want it back, but it's new enough where like people don't even know what it is. I mean, old enough that people don't even know what it is. So do they want it back? So what he's saying is pretty much like fans have to tell us that they want it back and we'll do it. I think they should.
1: I was just saying, I think they will. I mean, I feel like when somebody like him throws that out there, they're just like, you know, they're throwing up that little, casting that rod a little bit just to get a little bite. The second he gets one bite of somebody saying bring it back, Mark's not dumb. He's going to do it.
0: It was a TV series on HBO. Yeah. So he said it could come back as a TV series or even a movie. I think a movie would be fine.
1: That's okay. True. Yeah.
0: Yeah. Yeah. Nice. So if you want it back, you got to tell them somehow. I don't know. Speaking of nostalgia, three new movies come out this weekend. One of them, a Street Fighter, is based on the classic video game, and it's steeped in millennial nostalgia. They say it could debut with more than $30 million. And remember, they have those really cool popcorn buckets coming out with the main guy's hair, the blonde hair.
1: Yes. Also, 50 Cent's a part of this thing, which is funny.
0: Oh God, and Jason Momoa too. Roman Reigns, WWE. So it should be entertaining. Yep. A Whale Fall. It's about a sperm whale who swallows a scuba diver. A scuba diver looks good?
2: Yeah, okay. I saw the clips from this, and it gave me anxiety. I watched it at night. But yeah, he like escapes the whale. I don't know. It looks good.
1: Oh, is it based on a true story? I hope not.
2: That I don't know. Okay. I mean, there's been people that have escaped whales before.
0: I just started watching the number one show on Netflix right now, which is Josh Hartnett. It's called Below. There's like this crazy like squid like taking over the town. It kind of sounds the same. I usually don't like those movies. I'm on episode 3. I'm still watching. It's good, but okay. I don't know. The Big Scoop is brought to you by San Diego County Credit Union. It's not Big Bang Banking. It's better.
1: Such great, mind-blowing stuff to watch on TV.
0: It's a number one show on Netflix. That's all I'm saying, okay?
1: Squid's taking over. Whale's taking over.
0: It's a giant squid.
1: Man.
0: Only people in the water.
1: To see Doja Cat, 7th, 10th, and 9th, that'll be yours.

0: Frankie, your friend Angie over here.
1: Mom. What's up, Angie?
0: She wants to get something again. Again. I'm not going to say again,
2: it's
0: but it falls in the same category of like regret. And we need to talk her out of it. Because
1: I feel we have interventions with Angie and her shopping.
0: But she doesn't
1: shopping.
0: Listen to us.
1: No, okay.
0: And she's even admitted that, like, hey, like, Labubus, like, she has too many right now, yeah, and now they're a waste.
1: Yeah.
0: Something like that. But apparently a lot of people are like Angie right now getting this one
2: this
0: thing.
2: This is different, I swear.
1: Oh my God. 640, we'll have another intervention. I feel like this is a weekly thing with Angie. 640, be here for that. $1,000 yours at 7. And yes, Doshi Cat tickets yours at 7:10.
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1: I love that song. It's one of my favorite songs.
0: Angie's up to it again, huh?
1: Dude, she does these things and then she regrets it about a year later. And let me tell you, we try to stop her at the beginning because we can see this stuff and she's at it again. She wants to, but a lot of people are doing this though right now.
0: We have another intervention to have with Angie next on Channel 933.

0: Then we just shake our heads at Angie.
1: I mean, she likes to throw her money in the trash. That's what that's why I equated to. And she makes a lot of regret purchases. I do feel like she regrets it later in life, and this is going to be one of them.
0: All right, so that's Gina. My name is Frankie. Angie, what are we buying now? What's going on?
1: Well, let's do the past, though, first, okay? Yeah. If in the past, do you remember how many Labubus she bought?
0: Too many.
1: How many did you buy?
2: I think there was 12.
1: Okay, and how many do you want to keep right now?
2: Probably maybe one for an artifact, if that.
1: So that Labubus were a regret buy.
2: Yes, they were.
1: Okay, so you can acknowledge that.
2: Yeah, I have no idea why I even wanted those.
1: Okay.
0: Me either.
2: Now, I need you guys to leave the judgment at the door when you hear this next one. I sent you guys a video of this new thing that I really want to buy. It's called Miryumi. And what it is, it's an interactive... bag charm. Interactive is the key word here.
1: Okay, to me, I'm looking at this. It looks like a little owl. That's what it looks like to me. I don't know if it's an owl. Its head moves. It's like mechanical, but it's like you put it on your purse. It's hanging out to your purse like a Labubu.
0: You hear the music on the... Let's see the music that comes out when you watch the video of this thing.
1: Just what the music they put on there.
0: Yeah,
1: video.
0: I get that, but like, why do they have it as like this, like soothing, like meditation
1: what
0: music?
1: What is this guy?
2: So I think these things come from Tokyo.
1: Okay.
2: And what they are, you put them on your bag. I mean, you could put them on your seatbelt or whatever. And yes, they're like a little friend. They're like a little friend that you just have on you, and it moves around.
1: These are worse than Labubus,
2: but they're cuter. They're cuter.
0: Do you guys remember Gremlins? The movie?
1: Yes.
0: Like Gremlins?
1: Yes.
0: These things look like live Gremlins. My fear is, if you watch that movie and you get them wet, they go crazy, right?
1: I'm worried. It looks like a gremlin. It looks like a little owl.
0: Oh no, you look like an owl. I think gremlin.
1: I'm not gonna lie, it's cute, but why do you need an owl or a owl meets gremlin? Okay, whose head moves attached to your purse to walk around with you, or attached to your seatbelt while you're
2: driving. Here's the thing. It's a conversation piece, right?
0: Who's trying to conversate with over this thing?
1: Most times when you're driving by yourself,
2: right? Unless somebody gets in your car, or unless you're walking down the street and somebody's like, "What is that?" and then you start a conversation. Look, I think that they're really cute, and I don't know, they just make me happy.
1: Are these the next Labubus? Like, are people buying these and wanting these things?
2: I think they are the next Labubus.
1: How much are they?
2: So that part I haven't gotten.
1: What
2: I haven't
1: they
2: gotten so
1: again?
2: Far. Miryumi.
0: I'm reading
1: spell it.
2: M-I-R.
1: U-M-I. Okay.
0: I'm reading the comments. Somebody says, this is an irresponsible, ridiculous purchase. I need five.
2: Stop. How much are they?
1: Oh, my God.
2: I didn't know this part.
1: Oh, my God. I just Googled it. The Miryumi Bag Charm Robot. That's what it's called.
0: Let's see right here.
1: Typically costs $149. That is crazy.
0: Somebody just commented, I learned about these today, but why would I spend $150 on one of these?
1: Someone said e-waste or e-want. Is it actually worth the hype?
0: Oh, wow. They say, somebody said, I bought one at Walmart recently. It was poorly made, and the thing repeats everything you say.
1: Oh, that's what it said. It reacts like a pet, I suppose. Does it talk?
2: Oh, I mean, they react to, if you talk to it, they react to it.
1: This one says, Miryumi, the $70 robot you can wear as an accessory. It's not $70 anymore, let me tell you that.
2: Because it's so popular, because everybody wants one.
1: This is ridiculous. You're going to pay $150 for this?
2: So I didn't know it was that much. I thought they were like $30.
0: Somebody says it's a new Furby. This reminds them of Furby.
2: I did have Furbies growing up. So maybe it's nostalgic to me. That's why I like it.
1: It clips onto bags or backpacks, and it provides emotional comfort, and it sparks joy.
0: You're a grown-ass adult. You need this thing on the side of your bag as you're going to places.
2: Look, I play with squishies every day, so...
1: It turns its head, it looks around curiously, tilts towards people, or hides bashfully. It responds to sound, touch, head pats, or general movement. So it actually acts like an animal, I guess.
0: Maybe we're being critical. What we need to do is, Angie, post up a video or picture of this at Channel 933, and let's have our listeners decide. Is this a wasted purchase, or is maybe Angie onto something here? I mean, she could be. I think it's a waste, but it could be.
1: It also blinks, jiggles, shakes its head no if it's shaking too much, and even sighs tiredly when the battery is low. Its movements imitate the innocent glances of a human baby or a cautious pet.
0: It's called the Miryumi.
1: Miryumi. I don't know. Okay. Yeah. Absolutely.
2: I'll post it.
0: I mean, you know, listeners, maybe Gina and I are just being harsh to Andrew.
1: They have them in different colors.
2: They do. They do.
1: Pink, gray. There's one on eBay for $70. You get that one. It's probably a dupe.
0: Yeah, it's definitely a dupe.
1: It's like $300. That one's more expensive. The gray ones are more expensive.
2: The one on eBay starts cursing at me.
1: I can't.
0: You decide this is wasted or not. All right. I have an issue going on right now. And Gina actually texted me yesterday, and I was like, I'm in somewhat of a mood based on something. There's an issue going on with one of my family members. and I'm a little bit stressed out about it. I'll explain as what's going on, and hopefully, Gene, you can lend some advice. We'll talk next here on Channel 93.3.

0: this thing's called My Roomie?
1: Maroomies.
0: We'll post it up at Channel 933. As we were talking about that, though, Gene, I was like, any dog, you have two dogs, like your dogs are going to see this thing and just start barking at it and cause complete havoc.
1: Maroomies are called a waste of money, is what they're called. Yeah. Yes.
0: Okay. Well, I mean, maybe we're wrong. Maybe they're the best thing ever. And you can let us know. We have a little poll on our Instagram page. But when we're talking dogs, I thought about an issue I'm having right now. I call her my family member, my dog, Luna. She's going through a little issue right now, and it hit me hard last week when it started. And I'm new to issues with dogs. She's still young. She's only 3 and a half, and, you know, still too young in my mind to have some issues. But she taught me parenthood. She was the dog we got before we got engaged and taught me how to kind of slow down in life and enjoy
1: and take care of something other than yourself.
0: 100%, which helped me guide me to my now role as a dad. And we had some family over last week. It was for the Frankie V Day celebration, and Luna got excited and she jumps up on everybody and she just loves to see my mom and Courtney's parents and all that. And I think during those jumps, she tweaked something and I didn't think much of it, you know, because dogs are resilient and they don't normally show you pain. And then all of a sudden, last Thursday, we go up the stairs together into bed and I always say, Luna, time to go upstairs with your goodnight treat. And she runs right upstairs and I give her a treat and then she goes into our bedroom. And last week I said, Luna, let's go get your treat. And she just stood at the stairs and wouldn't go up. And she looked disheveled, like almost like, what's happening? Why can't I go up these stairs? And I didn't think much of it. I'm like, maybe she's tired. So I picked her up and I brought her upstairs. Now it was Thursday, then Friday, Saturday, and it didn't get much better. And it kind of hit me. I was literally close to tears 2 days ago because I'm like, this is my little baby. Like I need her well. I need her by my side. And it wasn't getting much better. And then 2 days ago, she was able to do a couple steps on the stairs. And anyways, long story short, I did call the vet and bringing her today to get checked out, but it's killing me inside. And it's to the point that I haven't slept that well the past couple of nights because she's like my heart. And I don't know. And I texted Gina yesterday. You had asked if you could bring Cardi over because they love to play together. I'm like, I was told by our good friend Dan that she's got to be on rest right now. Like, don't chance anything. And that's where we're taking her to the vet today. I'm confident she's going to be okay. Yesterday, she got up some more steps. So I think she's on a healing process, but it's been, you know, dog parents out there, it's a scary situation when your dogs are struggling.
1: People, you know, before people who don't have dogs or people before you have a dog, you don't realize, like to me, my dogs are like my kids.
0: Yeah.
1: And so when there's something wrong with them, you're just like really worried, you know? And so, good thing is if she's getting better.
0: Yes.
1: And good thing is you're taking her to the vet to see, I'm sure there'll be x-rays or something.
0: They'll do something. Yeah. And check her out. And it's tough. Cause you know, obviously Jasmine and Luna, my daughter and Luna are like best friends now. And Jasmine wants to just play with Luna and she, like, you know, heckles there and starts playing. I'm like, you can't play with Luna right now because Luna's not feeling good, but you can't tell like a 14-month-old baby, like, you can't do this. But it's been tough nonetheless, but I'm going to trek to the vet this afternoon. It's going to be my daughter and I taking Luna, which is going to be complete havoc trying to make that happen together. But it's part of life and keeping the family safe and happy.
1: Yeah. You know, I was like reading one of those memes where it says, you know, like your dogs, it's, and I don't want you to think about this because she's not close to dying or anything, but that when I've had, you know, my Chunky and Teddy passed away. Yeah. And after that, I did not want dogs again because they truly become your family.
0: I didn't want dogs for that reason. I know I'm not good with that. I'm like, this is way too soon. But yes, you're totally correct. It's like they become your family. And when they move on, it's like, you lose
1: and they can't tell you what's wrong with them.
2: No, right. That's the hardest part.
1: Yeah. But it just sounds like she got an injury.
0: A little injury.
2: Like when we sprain a little muscle or something.
0: That's true. But we could go take some Advil, some ibuprofen. We back at it.
1: They'll give her something.
0: That's just something shared in my life. But Gina got me some steps to use now for the.
1: I know. They're in my car. I gave you some steps.
0: All right. We have your Doja Cat tickets. Thank you for having us on. 7:10. We'll get those in your hands.

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1: If you're looking for a Halloween costume, I'm going to give you what people are searching for, the top searches, top and you searches. 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

0: We actually have Jay-Z take us through the A10 this morning.
1: I want to go to that show so bad.
2: Yeah. It's an hour. I asked for tickets. They don't have any for us.
3: Dang.
0: But you guess them at 8:10. Gina, Frankie, $1,000 cash. Yours at the end of News That Matters.
2: All right. So Google just dropped the top trending Halloween costumes of 2026. Okay. And these are the things that people are actually searching for. Halloween is just a few weeks away.
0: That's so crazy.
2: So if you don't have your costume, you better get it now. But this year, horror is taking over the top spot. So the number one costume this year that adults are searching for is Buddy the Unicorn, which is the villain in a movie where a children's TV show has, you know, that furry mascot. What is he, like a dinosaur or something?
3: Yeah.
2: Like a dinosaur. Okay. Number two that people are looking for Halloween costumes are the squishy toys Nitos. And number three is Nikki from the horror film Obsession.
0: That's going to be crazy. There's a bunch of Nikki's running around downtown San Diego. That's scary.
2: The specific scene that people are searching for is the red zebra halter top.
0: Okay.
2: So what else was on the list? Captain Clark from Backrooms. I didn't watch that. Yeah. Kenny Rogers. Why is Kenny Rogers on this list? A list of the people that the Halloween costumes that people are searching for: Princess Rosalina from Super Mario. Michael Jackson Thriller era. Dr. Doom from Marvel Universe are on the list. Now these are the top costumes for kids.
0: Okay.
2: The number one top costume for kids that parents want to dress up their kids at is Dolly Parton.
0: Dolly Parton.
3: Oh, that's cute.
2: Followed by Ella Langley.
3: Of course.
2: And Dumpling. Are we talking about like the squishy dumplings?
0: Not the squishy dumplings.
2: Yeah. It has to be. So that's what you're going to see. Chula Vista debuted their new park yesterday, the Harbor Park Playground. They had a big ribbon cutting ceremony and everything. This is formerly known as Bayside Park, but it's going to be a playground right on the water. And they're actually going to build a splash pad in 2027 also.
0: They're redoing that whole area. It's so, so cool. Right near the Gaylord Hotel. But it looks really cool. I haven't gone there yet. My wife and I were talking about trying to bring Jasmine there soon.
2: Yeah, it's open now. Tonight is Thursday Night Football on Amazon Prime. The Denver Broncos are hosting the Super Bowl champion Seattle Seahawks. But what everybody wants to know is, will they announce who the Super Bowl halftime performer is tonight?
0: They will not. No chance.
2: Why are you saying that? They have to at one of the football games.
0: It's on Prime. Prime has nothing to do with the NFL, like the Super Bowl. Like, they're probably going to do an
2: ABC. It's still NFL, though.
0: It is, but yeah, I don't know. I'm going to say no.
2: Well, game time is 5:15.
0: All right.
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1: Funny story. We have audio to back it up right now inside Gina's Big Scoop on Channel 933. It is Frankie V. Thank you for having us on as you head to work and school. We have your sold out Doja Cat tickets coming to San Diego on the 27th in less than 2 weeks. Those tickets to see Doja Cat will be yours at the end of Gina's Big Scoop, so listen in closely.
0: So Justin Bieber has a new award to place in his trophy case, and that award is for White Boy of the Year. Yes, it was an actual award show, and yes, he actually won the award and showed up to accept it. Okay, so let me explain. NBA player Anthony Edwards, he created the Believe That Awards to be funny, maybe. Mm. He hosted the award show on his YouTube channel. Yeah. Explain to me who he is and what kind of
1: One of the best players in the NBA is 25 years old, but he is just a firecracker. His personality is like way out there. He's got four kids from four different women that were born between 2023 and 2024. So he basically had four different women pregnant at the exact same time. He, I think, hasn't seen one of his kids before. He's in a paternity battle with another one. Like, he's that guy.
0: He's a little problematic.
1: Yeah, but he's a straight up goofball when it comes to personality.
0: So he hosted this whole Believe That Awards. Like, it was like a whole award show on YouTube, okay? And he said it was meant to celebrate standout moments, culture, disruptors, iconic achievements across sports and entertainment, filtered through the unapologetic and uncensored lens of himself, Anthony Edwards, right? So here he is explaining why he decided to do this award show.
2: They always said, your commercials are like TV shows. So I wouldn't have made one.
0: Okay. So he was giving out all these dumb awards. Yep. He gave the Lifetime Achievement Award to 50 Cent, Iconic Performance of the Year to Michael B. Jordan. And then he gave out the award for White Boy of the Year. And the nominees, I mean, he had nominees and everything. That's Tom Holland, Robert Pattinson, Travis Kelce, and Justin Bieber. Okay. So now the award did go to Justin Bieber, and Justin Bieber actually popped on the screen and zoomed in to accept the award. Take a listen.
3: Mr. Anthony Edwards, honoring me with the White Boy of the Year Award. Thank you, bro. Everyone knows how influenced I am by Black culture, and this one's sweet.
1: Justin Bieber.
0: He doesn't show up to a lot of award shows, but he showed up to this one, right? Now, he also used his award show to roast a bunch of NBA players. Like, he was going on and on and on and on during his award thing, like LeBron James and Jaylen Brown.
2: Speaking of old school, you see where Big Dog ended up? He was going to join me in Minnesota. Like, but I guess his knees couldn't handle the cold weather. It's cool, though. We know why he really made that decision. Philly got some of the best barbers in the world. Between him and the old boy from Boston, they're going to have a whole lot of enhancements going on in the locker room.
1: So old boy from Boston, Jaylen Brown, also went to Philly, and they clown him saying he's got a bad hairline, that he used that spray on hair.
0: Yeah.
1: Because when he gets real sweaty during games, he gets these like drips of like black paint coming down his head. So they say between LeBron's hairline and his hairline, they'll be working together to figure it out in Philly.
0: Oh my God. Are the other players going to get mad at him for talking this much trash? Is he friends with him? Is it like a joke?
1: I think he's one of those dudes that everybody in the league hates but respects. Right, because you know he's such a ball buster, but they love him because of who he is. So there you go.
0: In other news, Cat's Eye dropped a Disney merch collab inspired by Mickey Mouse and Minnie Mouse. Okay, so I was looking at some of the stuff. It's pretty much like they have tank tops, shirts, sweatshirts, and it's Mickey Mouse and Minnie Mouse. But underneath, it just says Cat's Eye. That's a collab. I thought it would be like the girls or something, but it didn't. But they dropped this because their upcoming documentary Cat's Eye Wild Hearts comes out on Hulu and Disney Plus tomorrow.
1: How do they get like the rights to put Disney on some of this?
0: Because
1: stuff,
0: it's on Disney Plus tomorrow. Nice. Which, by the way, I want to watch because I don't know a lot about them, and I love documentaries. So we'll get to see like how they were formed and all that. And I hope they touch on why one of the girls left. Right?
4: I think she's coming back January 2027.
0: She's had a break.
4: Yes.
0: Hiatus. Okay. The Big Scoop is brought to you by San Diego Kenny Credit Union. It's not Big Bank banking. It's better.
1: Fun stories out there. Hey, Doja Cat coming to San Diego. Show sold out on the 27th. Their tickets coming up at 7:20.

0: All right, let's get you sold out Doja Cat tickets right now. It is Gina and Frankie, Channel 933 in town on the 27th. We are using the talkback mic on the iHeartRadio app to win these tickets this week. People are like, I don't know if I like the talkback mic. Some people love it. Either way, it's an opportunity for everybody to participate right now. So open up the free iHeartRadio app. Search Channel 933. Hold down that little red talkback mic. Name, neighborhood, and answer to Gina's Big Scoop question to win.
1: So I'm trying to make it a question that you can Google.
0: Yeah, I like that. Okay. I like that, yeah.
1: So what award did 50 Cent win last night at the award show we talked about?
0: 50 Cent.
1: Yeah, we said it. 50 Cent. Is that too hard?
0: No, it's not too hard. Okay. It's just you had to listen it closely for it, but hopefully you were.
1: What
0: these
1: award
0: are
1: was it?
0: Tickets. Yeah.
1: I said it.
0: What award did 50 Cent win?
1: Oh, yeah, yeah, yeah. No, that's
0: it just shows you had to be listening.
1: Absolutely.
0: And that's the goal to the Big Scoop. So you open up the free iHeartRadio app. You search Channel 933. Hold down that red talkback mic. Name, neighborhood, and what award did 50 Cent win last night? 93rd person to do all of that correctly. We'll see Doja Cat for free right now with Channel 933. Good luck.

0: Frankie, Angie had a meeting with your wife yesterday, which I'm sure you kind of overheard. But I feel like it was a measure that Angie needed to take.
1: Yeah,
0: because I agree. Some of the major mistakes she's been making recently,
2: they're just not good.
0: They're not good, but they are also very hilarious.
1: My wife stepped in to help. We'll explain more in about 3 minutes. We do have 72 talkbackers that have come in so far. 72, the 93rd talkbacker to answer Gina's Big Scoop question, asking what award did 50 Cent get yesterday. We'll score these Doja Cat tickets. 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

0: on TikTok and looking at everybody's work and checking out their websites. And I will say I did overload myself with maybe like 3 to 4 meetings last week. And I reached out to this one person and they were like, let's set up a FaceTime. So we're FaceTiming. Love the girl's vibe. She's great and we are vibing out. And I don't know what happened. All of a sudden, I said something along the lines of, yeah, you know, photographers, they're just so cheesy sometimes. The pictures come out and it's just like you could tell they were staged and this and that. I was like, I really don't want a photographer. I was like, my fiance wants a photographer. I just want the video. And I don't know what was said exactly in the conversation, but something had me thinking the way that she was talking. I was like, wait, are you the videographer? Blah, blah, blah. She's like, no, I'm actually a photographer. She was talking to a videographer. I was a photographer. Like, then she started talking trash about photographers to the photographer.
1: Talk about foot in your mouth. Done. And so
0: you don't even know who you're meeting with.
1: It's so much. No, I did not.
0: So she's out.
1: My third strike. I thought I messed everything up with her. So I looked for another videographer. I went to message her on TikTok and I don't know my fat fingers or whatever, but I wrote, I go, hi, I'm looking for someone to shoot. And then it sends the message. I can't even send her another message until that one's accepted. Like, that sounds so stupid. I meant to say somebody to shoot my wedding, blah, blah, blah. It stopped there.
0: That's not that bad. Like, you would
2: still embarrassing
0: that.
2: Though.
1: I hope so.
2: Courtney would have helped the situation. I mean, that 5 p.m. last night, I saw you come in that door. Courtney was ready to go.
1: Thank God, because there were so many things on the list of wedding planning that I just didn't think about or didn't even know you had to do during a wedding.
0: Keep going. On her way home, she calls me. Like, what'd you learn from Courtney? I learned that we need to get stamps for the wedding invite. And
2: no,
0: I'm like, what?
2: I heard that part of the conversation. Andy goes, I've never mailed letters before. And Courtney's like, yeah, no, you got to do that. You get cool stamps. Andy goes, cool stamps? What are like, stamps?
0: Like, that was the one thing she told me she learned from your wife, that she needs stamps to mail out the invites. Yeah, girl, you need stamps.
1: I mean, yes. But that's good. That's good advice because, I've never sent a letter. But when the heck would I ever need to send a letter? I just email or text my friends. Also, to pay bills, it's all online now. So I've never done that.
0: That was the biggest takeaway she took. So then I realized, wow, she really, like, to me, that's common sense. Yes, you need a stamp to mail a letter.
2: Good thing is, though, my wife might now have a side hustle as a consultant for.
0: Oh, I'm glad she's telling her the breaking knowledge. You need stamps. Like, yeah, I could be a wedding consultant at that point.
1: She was asking me, she's like, so where are we? I'm like, you know, the start line, the beginning of something? I'm like, behind that. I'm behind that start line.
2: But at least we got a start now.
0: At least
2: we
0: got stamps.
1: Yes.
0: And I'm going to teach her how to mail something.
2: That's what you got out of the damn meeting with my
0: wife. That's all she told me on the phone yesterday.

0: 2 weeks from Saturday is Halloween, and the biggest party is at the Hard Rock Hotel. We have tickets in for you right now. 855-570-1933.
1: This is crazy. The Gina, the Latina, and Frankie V Morning Show bring you Crazy Confessions.
0: If you can share with us your best crazy confession.
2: That time you're pushed to limit, mm-hmm. you did something a little crazy, but it was to get back at someone. Maybe someone cheated on you. Maybe someone just did something horrible to you. When we hear what they did first, we're like, oh, I understand why you did what you did.
0: Good morning, Anonymous.
3: Good morning, Gina and Frankie.
2: Good morning.
0: I love this. You're over there in, I'm not going to say where in East County you are, but you're out in East County. Your crazy confession. What happened?
3: I was dating this guy. He's a bartender. And, he was cheating on me. I found out after 3 months together. And so I was obviously a little ticked off. So to pay him back, I started going back to his bar, but like staying outside. You know those apps that you can like pick what jukebox songs you want to play next?
0: Yes.
2: Okay.
3: Okay. So I could do that because I was within range of, you know, the bar, but I would stay outside. And I would just request like all cheating songs. Like Cry Me a River, Justin Timberlake, No Scrubs.
0: So you would stay outside of the bar. He couldn't see you. And you would, off the app, be playing music into the jukebox that was being played at the bar.
3: You got it. And oh my gosh, before he cheats, Carrie Underwood.
2: Oh, that's a good one. Yeah. Awesome. Like, this is very creative.
0: Very creative. Yeah. So for how long did you do this?
3: I did it for 6 weeks. And then I just like started getting a life again. You know, so it was, I mean... It was a nice way to get back without...
2: Yeah, I mean, that's not too bad.
0: No, not at all.
2: I mean, those songs are good. I like those songs.
0: Yeah. Those songs are good anyways. All right, Crazy Confessions, thank you for sharing.
3: You bet. Bye, guys.
0: Crazy Confessions over to Andrea in Point Loma. So your boyfriend, or now ex-boyfriend, you dumped him because he was lazy. Before you dumped him, you did what?
4: I put peanut butter in his PlayStation, which he can't even clean out. I mean, not just because it's peanut butter, but because he's allergic to peanut butter.
2: Oh, my God.
0: We want to hear the full crazy confession. Hang for like 3 minutes, okay?
3: Yeah.
0: The rest of that crazy confession coming up next. Channel 933.

0: We have sold out tickets in to see Jay-Z coming up at 8:10. So hang for that. But we have Crazy Confessions right now on Channel 933.
1: It's that time of year pushed to limit. You did something you're not proud of, but it was get back at someone. Maybe a coworker did something horrible to you. Your best friend like just did you wrong. And when we hear what they did first, we're like, oh, I understand why you're pushed to your limit.
0: Yeah, appreciate you holding. Crazy Confessions Anonymous. What you got?
2: So I was dating a guy for 2 years and everything was really good in the beginning. But then he, like, completely changed, like, just didn't want to go out anymore, just wanted to stay home, watch TV, play video games, just, like, never made any effort. And, like, I'm social. I can't do that. I like to make friends and socialize and go out places and experience life. So, like, that was not working for me. So when I decided to break up with him, right before I moved out, I changed all his passwords to all his streaming services. I put all of them in a different language. So even if he wanted to figure it out, he couldn't.
1: Oh, my God.
2: And then my favorite thing, I put peanut butter in his PlayStation, which he can't even clean out. I mean, not just because it's peanut butter, but because he's allergic to peanut butter.
1: Oh, my God.
2: You know? I mean, that'll show him because now, you know, he'll have to do something other than watch TV and play video games, I guess, huh?
0: So you did all this because you don't feel like you put enough effort into your relationship to hang out and see people? It's just so you decided
2: to... He put no effort.
0: So you do all this, then you break up with him the next day?
2: Well, I broke up with him, and right before I moved out, I did it. So he was at work, and I did that and took my stuff, and I left.
1: Wow.
0: And what did he say to you afterwards? Did you ever figure it out? Or what
2: nothing.
0: Happened?
2: I blocked his number, so he couldn't.
1: Wow, savage.
3: Done. Bye.
2: Yeah. I said my goodbyes, and I meant it. Goodbye forever, and goodbye forever.
0: And now his next girlfriend will be in better shape because of you. You've helped her out because he won't be playing video games.
2: I hope so. I hope so. Or he'll just get her to clean out the peanut butter. Who knows?
0: Keep those crazy confessions coming. Hey, $1,000 yours today. News that matters coming up next.
1: One chip company has given away 200 years of free chips if you agree to this one thing.
0: Details next. Channel 933. If I'm

0: Do you want 200 years of free chips?
1: 200 years? 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
0: Yeah, all you got to do is this one thing.
1: Okay, details right now inside News That Matters. 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
0: So Waymo, the driverless rideshare car, is now available for anyone who wants to ride it in San Diego. Yep. So when it first launched here, it was only open to people who had an access code. Now it's open to anyone. You do not need an access code to ride. However, it is still only available in certain areas like Mission Bay, OB, Sunset Cliffs, Hillcrest, North Park, Balboa Park, South Park, Little Italy, Downtown, and Gaslamp. Mm-hmm. So it's still in those areas, but you don't need a code now. Still not going to drive that thing.
1: I saw a bunch of them when I was dropping my mom off at the airport the other day, picking her up from the airport the other day when she came to town, and they're just left and right. But it's kind of freaky because like they're it's all done off these cameras on the side. Like, even though they're supposedly safe, I did not feel safe driving next to one.
0: Nope. Pringles is giving away 200 years of free chips to one person. All you got to do is agree to have your cremated ashes buried in an urn shaped like a Pringles can. Okay.
1: What the
0: hell? The promotion is inspired by the inventor of Pringles who died back in 2008. And when he died, he chose to be buried inside a Pringles can.
2: That's kind of cool.
0: Yeah. So it's called the Once You Drop campaign. It opened yesterday, runs through October 22nd. But you can register on their website, the Pringles website. And then you have to pledge to be buried in a metal tube urn with a removable lid and personalized engraving of Pringles, right? So they're going to randomly select a winner by Halloween. And then you're going to get 200 years worth of Pringles, which can be passed down through the generations.
1: That is
0: as long
1: funny.
0: As Pringles still exists.
1: Imagine like in 187 years, you're like, my great-great-great-great-great-great-grandfather is buried in a Pringles can. That's why I get these
2: that's
1: Pringles.
2: That's a cool story.
0: So you're going to put your info in?
2: Hey, I might apply for that. Snacks for life, come on.
0: A high wind warning has been issued in San Diego. The alert goes into effect today through Saturday. The peak of the winds is expected tomorrow.
1: Okay.
0: And it's elevating fire weather concerns. So be careful out there. They're saying the winds may blow down trees, power lines, power outages. People are being asked to secure loose objects mm-hmm. that may be blown around today. Driving conditions are going to be difficult. And they're asking people to avoid activities that may spark fires. Includes yard equipment use, dragging trailer chains, and proper disposal of cigarettes. We don't need a fire, guys.
1: Tropical storms, the hurricanes, and now wind storms. Like, what's going on with San Diego? I moved here to get 74 degree weather and perfect skies all the time.
0: We're definitely not getting it.
1: I know.
0: Man, someone is after Diddy bad. More details have come out.
1: Dude, this story.
0: And he is getting his karma out. Oh, okay. Man.
1: 8:10, we'll break down exactly what happened to Diddy in jail. Plus, we'll get you tickets into the sold-out Jay-Z show. 8:10, we'll do that. 1,000 bucks cash. Yours next.
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2: 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Expect lots of sunshine and hot, high 87. It's currently sunny and 58.
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0: Oh, man. Diddy is having trouble in jail right now. Like, he should be worried.
1: The updates on this story, wild. We'll get you caught up next with Gina's Big Scoop. And the big thing is, you're winning sold out Jay-Z SoFi Stadium tickets next as well with Gina's Big Scoop. Channel 933. Oh.

0: Things are not looking up for Diddy in jail right now. Nope. Looking really bad for him.
1: This story is wild. We're going to break down what's going on right now inside Gina's Big Scoop on Channel 933. It is Frankie V at the end. We're excited to get you tickets in to see Jay-Z. His show is sold out, coming up on the 24th, SoFi Stadium in LA. The show is going to be absolutely wild, a huge experience, and you're in for free at the end of this.
0: So the other day, we told you how Diddy had to be taken to the hospital on an ambulance from jail. No one knew exactly what happened, all right? While TMZ says they know what happened. They say he got hurt during a fight he had with this huge Jamaican drug lord. He's this drug kingpin known as Duddus. And the fight was over Diddy getting all of them in trouble, including him. Duddus is not happy, okay?
1: No, nor is he a good guy at all. I was doing some research on Duddus. Duddus, his dad was a drug lord. He took over for his dad. I believe his three siblings have been murdered. He's indicted for murder charges, drug charges. There's one point where I guess all of like Jamaica was like on shutdown because he was on the loose. Like, he's one of those guys that you just don't want to be around.
0: Well, he's in the same jail as Diddy.
1: Yeah,
0: he's in the same jail as Diddy. He's the same crew, whatever they are. But if you don't know, NBC News did that whole report about Diddy's luxurious life behind bars, where he pays other inmates to do all his chores for him. He gets Hennessy. He has a phone. They even had a video of him scrolling on a phone on OnlyFans.
1: Yeah, he's living the life.
0: Well, since then, because they did that report, prison officials have conducted at least two raids. Confiscated cell phones from inmates. Like, they put it on lockdown, including Duddus, who Duddus is not happy. His real name, by the way, is Christopher Coke.
1: Mr. Coke to you.
0: So he went in and fought Diddy, beat him up.
1: And Diddy was in, like, confinement, too. So Diddy gets a few minutes a day to, like, have, like, civilian-type life where he walks around. It's like, when he walked out is when he got jumped.
0: And his head injury was so severe that he had to be rushed to the ambulance because Duddus was not happy with all, because his benefits have that vanished.
2: So right.
0: Because of Diddy being in there, not even though that Diddy wasn't the one who did the expose, because of him, now his life has changed. So it's not looking good for Diddy, I'm not sure. I thought Four Dicks was an easier place. Wasn't that?
2: It don't sound like it.
1: No.
0: Okay, so Jay-Z's 3-night run at New York Yankee Stadium brought in a record-breaking $42.3 million from nearly 137,000 tickets sold, making it the highest-grossing concert engagement ever for a rapper. I was talking to my friend yesterday. She lives in New York, and she had tickets to the show. And remember that one night she couldn't even get in because somehow a bunch of people without tickets got in, and so they took all the seats, and so people with tickets couldn't get in. By the time they could get in, the show would and the show started at midnight or something. It was crazy. So she said she never went. She never got to go. I don't know. I'm assuming if they gave her her money back. I don't know. But the shows are, Jay-Z shows are celebrating the 30th anniversary of his albums. They had surprise appearances from Beyonce, Eminem, Rihanna, Alicia Keys, Pharrell, and more. And then is expected to even be bigger this next weekend at SoFi Stadium.
1: And that's what we're getting you into. And you just mentioned a whole bunch of big names that showed up on stage. I'm curious who he brings on stage in LA, because New York's one thing, but LA is like the mecca of Hollywood. So I'd imagine Rihanna sneaks back on stage. Maybe Alicia. Beyonce has got to do him a solid.
0: I feel
1: as
0: like he'll be doing all new people in LA.
1: You think so? All
0: yeah,
1: new ones?
0: Yeah, because those are all New York people. But
1: that's true. Good point.
0: I don't know, though. All right. We'll see.
1: It's going to be huge.
0: The Big Scoop is brought to you by San Diego County Credit Union. It's not Big Bang Banking. It's better.
1: You asked for tickets. They said, nah. No. No good.
0: I asked. They said, no, we don't have any.
1: No, I said, no.
0: For me.
1: For Gina. But we have a pair for you listening right now. Yes. Jay-Z. SoFi Stadium, Los Angeles, on the 24th, coming up in 9 days. Tickets for you at exactly 8:20. 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

0: It is Gina the Latina and Frankie V with the A10 Big Scoop every day this week. We're getting you tickets in to the sold-out Jay-Z show, man, SoFi Stadium. What an experience this is going to be, and you're in for free if you call the 9 to connect to Gina's Big Scoop question.
1: What's the name of the kingpin that beat Diddy up in jail?
0: 855-570-1933. Discuss that in the A10 Big Scoop. 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Good luck.

0: Frankie, I have a new bestie. I am absolutely obsessed with her. I've been talking to her every day. However, I think at the same time, I think that she's stressing me out. She's causing my neck to hurt and giving me headaches.
1: Dang.
0: But I'm just like addicted. I can't stop.
2: Can't stop talking to your bestie. Who is Gina's new bestie? We found out together at 8:40. I'm intrigued now. Laura's in Encinitas. Good morning, Laura.
3: Good morning.
2: Good morning. So we have Jay-Z tickets sold out, SoFi Stadium for you. But to win them, you have to answer Gina's Big Scoop question.
0: So what's the name of this drug kingpin in jail that beat up Diddy?
3: Dadas.
0: You are correct.
2: You're going to see Jay-Z. Woo! Congratulations.
3: Awesome. Thank you.
2: You're so welcome. Hang on 2 seconds. We'll get you details. More of those tickets tomorrow morning at 8:10. And Gina's got a new bestie that is stressing her out.
0: But I love her. I'm addicted.
2: Addicted to your best. That sounds weird. 8:40.
0: I know, right?
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0: said you have a new bestie.
1: I have a new bestie. Yeah. I am obsessed with her. However, I think she's also stressing me out and causing my neck to hurt, giving me back pains, giving me headaches.
0: How kind of bestie is this?
1: I know. I don't know. But I really like her.
0: Okay.
1: But I'm hurting because of her.
2: Jeez.
0: We're going to find out who Gina's new bestie is that is just hurting her right now. next on Channel 933.

0: I have a bestie that I am obsessed with. However, I think she's giving me headaches, causing my neck to hurt, but I just can't stop.
1: What type of bestie is
0: I know.
1: This?
0: It's bad for me.
1: That is Gina. My name is Frankie V. Channel 933, who's your bestie and why do you put up with her?
0: I'm obsessed with her.
1: Okay.
0: And she's a new bestie. Okay. I would say, given the last week, she became my bestie.
1: Oh, my God.
0: And that bestie is ChatGPT. Okay, now let me explain, though. Okay, yeah. Let me say, I never used ChatGPT.
1: You know, it's funny you're saying this because I was the one that uses it for different things. You'd always busted me using ChatGPT for that, that, and I have...
0: You use it for different things, though.
1: But I do it to help with the house and find different things.
0: Oh, okay. Maybe. So I've never used really ChatGPT. I mean, here and there, whatever. Not to the point where you have to pay $10 to
1: I don't get that.
0: So sometimes, if you upload more than one picture, well, you know, I am newly engaged, and I was like, you know what? I'm going to up it because I have some pictures to ask them about, right?
1: Oh, yeah.
0: I'm going to up it. So I paid the $10 or whatever it is for ChatGPT, right?
1: You see my further than I've ever gone,
0: Oh, my God. Okay, well, you need to because then that's when ChatGPT becomes your bestie. Let me tell you.
2: Now you're paying for it.
0: Oh, yeah. Okay.
1: So you're paying for your best friend. What does your best friend do when you pay for her?
0: I totally understand now when people say they have relationships with ChatGPT because this is where I have become obsessed, and it's bad for my health, okay? So I am a perfectionist, especially when it comes to throwing parties. And the first thing we're doing with this wedding planning is throwing an engagement party, okay?

0: And I am a perfectionist. So all I have been using ChatGPT for in the last week or so, my friend, I need to give her a name, by the way, is to come up with the invites. Okay. Yeah. The invites. That's all I've gotten so far. Right. And this is why it's horrible, because I will create an invite, upload it like, hey, bestie, what do you think I should do to fix this? And I mean, she comes back with the details. I mean, she notices things like, oh, there's an extra little space. Oh, that font is different, blah, blah, blah. So I am going back and forth, revisions to the point where it's making my neck and shoulder hurt. But I want it because she's making it perfect. However, every time I upload it, there's just something new I need to fix.
1: It's just, you know, so when I use it for a time, it's like when we rearrange the house or I got gutters put up, you take a photo of the house. But you're right, it gets stressful because they're perfectionists as well. So when I do this,
0: I know.
1: It's still not the way it should be. Like they get down on you. You know what? Hey, Frankie, I know what you're going for. Yes. You're not there yet. And it's like, damn it, I don't have time to go back and forth. So you start getting arguments.
0: It's like you have a great start. Yeah. You have a great start. I love your idea.
1: Yeah, they're positive.
0: But they're really nice though, right? Yeah. So it makes you feel like you're talking to your best friend, right? To the point where I've just putting too much stuff. I mean, from colors to, I mean, this is, it's one dumb invite for an engagement party, right? Yeah. Where my fiance is like, did you ask your best friend ChatGPT? I'm like, well, actually, I'm gonna go ask her. But I realized something, because my ChatGPT bestie, which I'm gonna come up with a name for her because I talked to her
1: Definitely give her a name. Yeah.
0: She's really nice and encouraging and pumps me up. And I was telling my fiance that, you know, I like her because she's just like, oh, you're off to a great start, or let's just finish this up, whatever. He said that his, because he uses ChatGPT a lot, is like an a-hole.
1: That's his fault, though, because I've learned.
0: Him, huh?
1: Yes.
0: So
1: I've learned. I'll say thank you, please. Like, if you start using those type of prompts when you're talking to your bestie, ChatGPT, they come back a lot nicer. But if you are rude to them, believe me, it's just like your regular best friend. They get rude right back
0: at
1: you.
0: That's true. He's like, my chat bestie is not nice to me. Like he just tells me what's up. I said, mine is so encouraging.
1: That's a
0: problem. She's so nice. Yeah. I love her.
2: Maybe he needs to just be nicer and be like, please do this for me. Please do that. Thank you.
0: I don't think he really cares.
2: Yeah.
0: For me, I'm loving it because it is helping me, but it's also, I need to just stop, because for a perfectionist or someone who has like OCD with details, which is me, it's not good. Because I have gone back and forth. Like I'll make a change and then I'll go back the next day and then she'll tell me something. Maybe I'm like, girl, you're the one who told me to make the change.
1: She's sitting there arguing with her phone, going back and forth. You know what? I don't even have a name for you yet, but I'm going to tell you how it is.
0: I need to retire. Yeah. I'm getting rid of the $10 subscription.
1: GPT. Hey, I got a feel-good story to share with you. It proves that you're never too old to search for love, and it involves my 101-year-old grandma.
0: Okay.
1: Jeanette, if you're still searching for love, don't worry about that. got a little feel-good story for you that'll help you. Next, Channel 933.

0: cooking it up. Loving, I'm living, so we turning up. Yeah. We turning it up.
1: Never too old to find love. Never too old, no matter if you've been searching for years. It is Gina the Latina and Frankie V. A little feel-good story to share with you on a Thursday involving my 101-year-old grandma, Jeanette, back east in Boston. So, little backstory on Jeanette. She's awesome. She's great. She is over 100 years old. My grandfather passed away when I was in college, so she's been widowed ever since. And as she gets older, she doesn't want to leave her house. So she still lives in the exact same house that my mom grew up in.
2: Oh my God.
1: Grandma still lives there. And it's crazy. And for years, mom has been saying maybe it's time to shift into some sort of nursing home or some help facilities. And grandma won't do it. She grew up in an orphanage in France. And she's like, pretty much, I started in an orphanage not knowing anybody. I don't want to go somewhere else. And that way I've earned this house. And I want to live there. So that puts pressure on my mom to kind of caretake for Grandma Jeanette. Now, I didn't know that this was going on, but when my mom was visiting last week, she said, we started to look at some daycares. I'm like, daycares? Like, we bring Jasmine to a daycare. Well, what baby are you trying to get to a daycare? She goes, oh, no. They have daycares for elderly people. Mm-hmm. Apparently, they have them. And I think your dad drives a van for...
2: He used to.
1: Yeah. Mm-hmm. And I didn't realize this was a thing. So yeah, there's literally like a daycare for grandparents. So mom is like, I need some help. Maybe here's how I get the help. I sneak her into this little daycare. She has fun for a few hours so my mom doesn't have to stress.
2: They're like senior centers where they play games.
1: Yes.
2: They hang out.
3: That's sweet. Yeah. Okay.
1: And grandma used to be a model growing up in New York City. When she moved to America, she was in the Rockettes for a little bit. She has a story that she used to dance for Frank Sinatra. Like, she was the it girl in New York City for a little bit, and that has not changed in her life at all. So I'm going to read you the text messages that mom sent us as she was going to said adult senior center slash daycare. Mom says to me, my brother and my sister says, we're on the way to daycare. I'm so nervous. It's like bringing a child to preschool all over again. And we're all like, LOL, that's so funny. So I sent you a photo, Gina and Angie, that mom sent in this text message. And the first thing my sister noticed was her fingernails look nice. If you look at the photo, grandma's fingernails are like,
2: oh yeah, they're painted pink. Yeah.
1: Painted pink, like,
3: nice. Perfectly.
1: Pink, perfectly yeah. Painted pink. And then my mom says, oh yeah, that's done. Also, her hair got did today by her friend Sarah. So her friend Sarah came over and did grandma's hair. And then she goes, and one step further, my mom on this text message says her perfume is her new favorite perfume. She's also wearing that. And we're like, wow, my mom says in this text message, maybe she'll meet a husband at daycare. We're all like, what? And mom's like, you never know, right? There's never too old to find that next step in love. So grandma literally went to this daycare all decked out as if she was going to like a first date somewhere trying to meet a guy. So think about this. It's going to be probably 90 and 100 year old people in this little playroom that she's going to be in to hang out and play some board games. And grandma's showing up with the hair did, nails did.
3: I love that.
1: Perfume on, maybe going to find a husband.
2: How old is she again?
1: She's
2: going
1: to turn 101 in November next month.
2: Oh my God.
1: And she's not scared. She's going out there looking decked to the nines. Yeah. She would not leave her house. You've seen it.
2: Yeah.
1: I will tell you, at her, I think it was 90th birthday, she wouldn't take a photo because
2: without
1: she felt
2: her
1: like her lipstick didn't look right. So she made a stop. She put on a mirror and redid her lipstick just so she looked perfect for that photo.
2: That's good that she cares about herself
1: she
2: still.
1: Does,
2: and,
1: this
2: you
1: know,
2: she does all that stuff. So how did it go?
1: It went well. My mom said she had a really good time. It's funny because grandma does. She gets frustrated quickly because she's not doing the things that she used to, but she loved meeting the people and she felt that thing in her mind that she was the best looking 101-year-old in that damn room as she showed up looking all decked out with her makeup and her perfume.
2: So she's going back.
1: Yeah, she's going back. Okay. She hasn't found love yet. But you
2: it's
1: know
2: okay.
1: what? She's still got time. She's a young 101 year old. She got some time.
2: Yeah.
1: Friends. Maybe she'll find that special somebody to wrap up these final years of life.
2: Oh my God.
1: I don't understand. Okay. Yeah. All right. News that matters with Gina coming up in about 5 minutes.
2: Oh man, someone has been teasing that they are coming back, and they are back, and fans are excited.
1: $2,000 cash for you at 9. Channel 933. Looks like we're

0: your pumpkin yet. Yeah. You probably shouldn't yet, but there's a new trend that you're going to want to know about.
1: A pumpkin carving trend. Yes. Details right now inside News That Matters. A couple of quick things to remember as you're heading into the office. 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And those Doja Cat sold out tickets to see her in San Diego at 9:10.
0: So if you follow Duncan on Instagram, you'll notice that they've been teasing that the Big D was coming back. They literally said Big D is coming back. That can have a couple of innuendos, right?
1: Yeah,
0: but
1: really
0: we know that they're talking about the Spidey D. The fan favorite Spider Donut is back at Duncan. And everybody loves this thing. It's like a little purple donut with a little spider on it, right?
1: Yes. In the middle,
0: yeah. So now, today, they're dropping a bunch of Spidey D merch to go along with the donut. So they have shirts, sweatshirts, blanket, a onesie for babies, a Spidey D Halloween ugly Christmas sweater, a Spidey D plushie, and more. Who is buying this stuff? Hardcore Dunkin' fans.
1: Yeah, you know, it's funny because on the West Coast, Dunkin's growing up, but back in the Boston area growing up, people are going crazy over this because that's you literally grew up on Dunkin', so you feel like you got to get your kid that onesie. You got to show that they love some Dunkin' as well.
0: And tomorrow, they're giving away the free bat thing for you.
2: I'm getting that. It's a koozie for your coffee, but it has little bat wings. It's purple and black. It's so cute. So
0: that's tomorrow at Dunkin'. I'll remind you guys tomorrow.
1: Thank you.
0: If you're about to carve your pumpkin, there's a new trend that people are doing this year. You might want to try it out. It's the Dog-o-lantern, okay? It's one of the cutest Halloween trends this year.
1: Okay.
0: Dog-o-lanterns are regular pumpkins, but instead of carving a ghost face, you carve the likeness of your furry friend, your dog. How can you do that, though?
1: I have enough trouble putting two eyeballs and a nose on my damn thing. You want me to draw a Luna?
0: I wonder if they're getting stencils or something.
2: Yeah.
0: I don't know. I'm just letting you know. That's what people are doing.
1: All right.
0: Gen Z wants to rebrand the tramp stamp to something else, okay? So Gen Z so if you don't know what a tramp stamp is, back in the day, everyone got a tattoo on their lower back, and it was called a tramp stamp.
1: When you go to the beaches, girls would wear bikinis, and you would just see whatever that stamp was.
0: Yeah, that was just a thing. By now, a lot of people have had it lasered off. Do you have one, Angie?
2: No, but I used to do the temporary ones all the time.
1: Do you have one, Gina?
0: No, absolutely not. Not one of those. Gen Z, though, says they want to swap the term tramp stamp for a friendlier nickname.
1: Okay?
0: So they want to call it a cake topper now. They think that's more appropriate. The internet has a lot of thoughts. Some people love it because it's less offensive. You're not calling someone a tramp, you're calling them a cake topper, I guess, because it's cake.
1: That's a booty, yeah.
0: But others are mad that Gen Z keeps trying to rename things that already have a name. Leave us alone.
1: Yeah, right?
2: That's true.
0: I kind of like cake topper.
2: I do too. It's cutesy.
1: It's a lot more PC than, hey, you got a tramp stamp? Because that makes you sound bad. Oh, look at, damn, you got a cake popper. Topper.
0: Cake.
1: Yeah.
0: I kind of like it.
2: I like it.
0: The fake football player duping all the women is back. I will tell you the latest.
1: Yes, the updates on that story coming up at 9:10 plus. Get ready to win your tickets to the sold-out Doja Cat show. Tickets are near impossible to get, but we got you covered at 9:10 plus. $1,000 cash for you next.
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2: It will be a warm one today with plenty of sunshine, high 87. Tonight, clear for the overnight, low 65. It's currently sunny and 61 outside.
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0: Remember that guy who posed as a San Francisco 49 player and was a dupey woman? He is back.
1: Deshaun Love, he's back.
0: Yes.
1: Details about what's going on in his life next. Plus, are you winning tickets to the sold out Doja Cat San Diego show 3 minutes away? Channel 93.3, those tickets are yours.

0: Do we finally know who is performing at Coachella before we know who is performing at the Super Bowl?
1: Which is absolutely wild to think about. That is Gina. My name is Frankie V, Channel 933. We do know that Doja Cat is performing here in San Diego in a couple of days, actually the 27th, so 12 days away. We have your tickets to the sold-out Doja Cat San Diego show at the end of Gina's Big Scoop. 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
0: So remember the story that went viral last month about Dejan Love?
2: Mm-hmm. Yes.
0: He was a guy who posed as a San Francisco 49ers player and scammed multiple women out of more than $1.3 million.
1: Even lots here in San Diego. The videos that went viral are of him at Fit Social downtown, also on Mission Beach. So it's funny because even though he's not from San Diego, all the videos he was posting were pretty much from our beaches.
0: Yeah, I mean, he even had a 49ers birthday cake. I mean, the extent of it was crazy, mm-hmm. right? So investigators say that more than 24 women were identified as victims and more keep coming forward.
1: Mm-hmm.
0: So now he is the subject of a Netflix documentary.
2: Of course.
0: It's going to be called Untold, The Wide Deceiver.
1: Deceiver. So funny.
0: And it's going to tell a story through firsthand accounts of the women who were targeted. So those women are going public. I don't know if we'll mm-hmm. be able to see their faces or whatever, but Netflix says the documentary will explore the viral fake NFL player scandal and the darker story behind it.
1: And the Untold series that they do, I've watched a bunch them. They're awesome because they're not too long, but they're like, they literally find the biggest stories and turn them into these docuseries. And I love when they bring on firsthand experiences because we're going to hear from these women for the first time, which is actually pretty cool.
0: Yeah, no one's spoken out yet.
1: Not at all.
0: They haven't set a release date for this Netflix documentary, but they are putting it together now. But this guy is currently facing federal wire fraud charges. But, you know, believe it or not, he probably won't go to jail for that long.
1: No.
0: Is he in jail right now? Or is he out?
1: He might have bailed out, but I know he was in jail for a minute. I'll tell you this much, though. Anytime you see anybody carrying around an NFL helmet around town, NFL players don't do that. They don't wear it out in public. They don't carry it around.
0: No,
1: none of that happens.
0: Also, there's something called Google. Like, do your research,
1: yeah,
0: guys.
1: Yeah,
0: there's also
1: too, yeah.
0: like ChatGPT now. There's also TikTok, yeah. Instagram. There's so many ways to figure this out.
1: True.
0: It's looking more and more true. Multiple reports say that Dua Lipa is in advanced talks to headline Coachella 2027. She was actually asked to headline back in 2023. Did you guys know that? But
1: she
0: passed.
1: But she turned out because of Glastonbury Fest. I think she was tied into that, so she couldn't get them both done.
0: So Coachella organizers are reportedly eager to get her to be a headliner as she prepares to launch a new era. Apparently, she's dropping a fourth album.
2: Okay.
0: But this comes after they were talking to BTS, yeah. but the guys of BTS declined their offer because they wanted to focus on their own tour plans. Which, I mean, they are kind of too big for Coachella, in my opinion.
1: Yeah, a little bit too big. Yeah.
0: But no official lineup has been announced. Dua Lipa, Tame Impala, and who's the third one now?
2: Drake,
1: isn't a thing.
0: Those are the rumors, but no deal has been finalized.
1: I'd be okay with those as the three headliners. I think Dua Lipa, when she launches new music, will be exciting. Tame Impala's crushing, and then Drake, I mean...
2: It's Drake.
1: It's Drake, yeah. It'd be cool to see.
0: Yeah, we're still waiting for that Super Bowl announcement, though.
1: When the hell is that going to happen?
0: I do not know. No, the Big Scoop is brought to you by San Diego County Credit Union. It's not Big Bang Banking. It's better. So they didn't announce on Dancing with the Stars,
1: I think
2: Sunday!
0: What's Sunday? Just the games?
1: Just the games, maybe.
2: Why Sunday? And after Miley? I still think it's Miley.
1: Miley did post a video yesterday. I'll see you at the bowl, although she has those two Hollywood Bowl shows this weekend,
0: so yeah, right after.
1: We'll see.
0: Maybe.
1: Either way, we don't know. The answer is no, we don't know yet, so thank you. Doja Cat coming to San Diego. We know that for a fact on the 27th. You have tickets in coming up at 9:20.

0: You are winning sold-out Doja Cat tickets right now. It is Gina the Latina and Frankie V. To win, you have to answer Gina's Big Scoop question correctly using the talkback mic on the iHeartRadio app. What does that mean? You open up the app, the iHeartRadio app, you search channel 933. As you're looking at your phone, you see that little red talkback mic. Hold that down. We need your name, your neighborhood, and the answer to this Big Scoop question.
1: What's the name of the Netflix documentary that's in the works?
0: I'm excited for this to come out.
1: Me too. I'll definitely watch it.
0: For sure. 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Good luck.

0: mentioned you spent hours at your house last night having a very serious meeting with your wife.
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0: I think it was absolutely necessary.
1: It was for sure.
0: Yeah. I'm not sure if she learned what she needed to learn, but she's making progress.
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1: Why did Angie have a meeting with my wife last night? 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

0: Angie had a 2-hour sit-down meeting with your wife yesterday. Did. Were you paying attention, Frankie?
1: Briefly, vaguely, but I let the ladies do what ladies needed to do.
0: I'm not sure if it helped. A little bit.
1: We'll talk about what happened and why Angie met my wife in a second. We do have to give away these tickets to see Doja Cat. We have the 93rd Talkbacker that needed to answer this Big Scoop question.
0: What's the name of the Netflix documentary that's coming out that we're excited about?
2: My name is Skylar. I'm from Santee, and the Netflix documentary is...

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1: That's correct. 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
2: The
1: fake NFL player.
2: All right, you find out that's the why. Angie and my wife had a meeting last night. Next.

0: is Gina the Latina, Frankie V, Channel 933. Not going to go yesterday about 5 o'clock. And in walks Angie into my house. And Courtney's like, oh, yeah, I have a meeting with Angie tonight to go over some things. Like, oh, we do. And I kind of went to the living room and I let them do their thing in the kitchen. And I listened a little bit, but I didn't want to be too nosy.
1: Did Courtney have a whole binder and everything?
2: She didn't have a binder because everything was in her head, which was so impressive, let me tell you.
1: So what was your meeting about?
2: Okay, so I don't know if you guys remember, but last week I had a meltdown because I said that wedding planning is just so hard and it's a lot and really stressful. And, you know, I thought, I need to put my bootstraps on. I need to get this done. So I started making some moves.
0: Yeah, you did.
2: And one of the moves was, but before I get to Courtney, though, I tried to do things on my own, and that went completely south.
0: Yeah.
2: It just did not work out. So first, I was looking for a DJ, and I had this DJ in the back of my pocket for years because I love him. I think he's great. And when I reached out to him, I asked him, like, hey, I just got engaged. This is my wedding date, blah, blah, blah. He goes, like, I don't do weddings. And I was like, oh, okay, well, on to DJ number two.
0: Yeah.
2: I have a whole FaceTime session because my wedding is going to be in Chicago. So obviously all these people I'm meeting with has to be through FaceTime.
0: Of course.
2: And I have a FaceTime meeting with this guy, a new DJ. And we're going on with the conversation. And I don't know. I don't know if it's word vomit or sometimes I don't think before I talk and things just come out. But I told him, I'm like, yeah, well, I tried to get this other DJ. And he was like, oh. And he said, you know, that's my coworker, this, and that. He goes, if you want him, we can try to work something out. And I was like, oh, no, it's okay. We're doing the meeting for you to be my DJ. And he was,
1: you're literally telling him that he's your second choice.
0: He's backup, he's backup plan,
1: and on top of that, that's his coworker.
2: Yes.
1: It's like having a meeting with one of us, Frankie. Well, I wanted you, but I wanted Gina first, but she wasn't available. So now it's you.
2: Yeah.
1: It's going to be the truth, but you just don't tell them. That's her face.
2: Well, I didn't mean it like that. So you could tell that his demeanor kind of changed and whatever. So
1: DJs have big egos too. Egos, no.
2: Yeah. Needless to say, he has not responded back to my messages.
1: Oh,
2: so
1: my gosh.
2: Strike number one. Strike number two. I was looking for a certain kind of videographer. So I was on TikTok and looking at everybody's work and checking out their websites. And I will say I did overload myself with maybe like 3 to 4 meetings last week. And I reached out to this one person and they were like, let's set up a FaceTime. So we're FaceTiming. Love the girl's vibe. She's great. And we are vibing out. And I don't know what happened. All of a sudden, I said something along the lines of, yeah, you know, photographers, they're just so cheesy sometimes. The pictures come out and it's just like you could tell they were staged and this and that. I was like, I really don't want a photographer. I was like, my fiance wants a photographer. I just want the video. And I don't know what was said exactly in the conversation, but something had me thinking the way that she was talking. I was like, wait, are you the videographer? Blah, blah, blah. She's like, no, I'm actually a photographer.
1: She was talking to a videographer. I was a photographer. Then she started talking trash about photographers to the photographer.
2: Talk about foot in your mouth. Done. And so
1: you don't even know who you're meeting with?
2: It's so much. No, I did not.
1: Okay.
2: I did not.
1: So she's out.
0: Situation. I mean, that 5 p.m. last night, I saw you come in that door. Courtney was ready to go.
2: Thank God, because there were so many things on the list of wedding planning that I just didn't think about or didn't even know you had to do during a wedding.
1: On her way home, she calls me. Like, what'd you learn from Courtney? I learned that we need to get stamps for the wedding invite. And
0: no,
1: I'm like, what?
0: I heard that part of the conversation. Andy goes, I've never mailed letters before. And Courtney's like, yeah, no, you got to do that. You get cool stamps. Andy goes, cool stamps? What? Like, stamps?
1: Like, that was the one thing she told me she learned from your wife, that she needs stamps to mail out the invites. Yeah, girl, you need stamps.
2: I mean,
1: yes.
2: But that's good. That's good advice because, I've never sent a letter. But when the heck would I ever need to send a letter? I just email or text my friends. Also, to pay bills, it's all online now. So I've never done that.
1: That was the biggest takeaway she took. So then I realized, wow, she really, like, that's common sense. Yes, you need a stamp to mail a letter.
0: Good thing is, though, my wife might not have a side hustle as a consultant for.
1: Oh, I'm glad she's telling her the breaking knowledge. I need stamps. Like, I could be a wedding consultant at that point.
2: She was asking me, she's like, so where are we? I'm like, you know, the start line, the beginning of something? I'm like, behind that. I'm behind that start line.
0: But at least
2: we
0: got a start now.
1: At least
0: we
1: got stamps.
2: Yes.
1: And I'm going to teach her how to mail something.
0: That's what you got out of the damn meeting with my
1: wife. That's all she told me on the phone yesterday.

0: 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Angie wants to, she's, as we just talked about, is getting married and she wants to waste money on something ridiculous yet again.
1: Yeah, and I think she's going to have money regrets after she spends money.
0: Wow. But maybe we were being harsh on her. I don't know.
1: I don't know about this thing. If you missed what we're talking about, it's up on our podcast. 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
0: Yeah, also jump to at Channel 933 to get a little vote and to think if it's a waste of money or not. Suzette up next, $1,000 for you at 10. And of course, more tickets in to see Doja Cat using the Talkback mic at 120. We'll talk to you tomorrow.
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8: Heat advisory now on today through Saturday nights. 82 to 87 near the coast, 88 to 92 inland. Santa Ana conditions, northeast winds 24 to 45 miles an hour. High wind warning for the valleys and mountains.
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Today's the day. Olivia Rodrigo right there will be giving us the remix to her song Expectations featuring Chaperone. And they will be giving us a music video today too, which, by the way, this is Chaperone's first feature ever. Channel 933, San Diego's number one hit music station. Buenos dias, your amiga Suzette stepping in. So coming up next, I'm going to give you the details on how you can win Doja Cat tickets today. You know she's going to be here October 27th at Viejas Arena.

The way Taylor Swift had the Swifties freaking out when she gave us that, you know, other version of the music video to this song right here featuring Travis Kelce, it's Patient Zero.

0: Channel 93.3. Let's talk about these Doja Cat tickets. You can still see on her Instagram stories one of my favorite moments from one of Doja Cat's shows. She does the most out-of-pocket things, and I'm telling you, her performances are insane. You are going to be just wowed by her stage presence, okay? Really want you to experience that live right here at Viejos Arena on October 27th. Your chance to win tickets coming up at 1:20. I got you. I'm going to take care of you with two free tickets at 1:20 today.
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1: 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We talked about that this morning. 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

0: just finding out about this Kelly Clarkson situation. It's gone viral. I guess she tried to buy something at a local store in Brooklyn, and it was like a Selena Quintanilla moment. They didn't think she could pay for it. She asked about this bird. They said it wasn't for sale, but it ended up being, you know, on sale online for $15,000. I mean, you really got to check out the story. It's gone so big that people are already creating Halloween costumes of Kelly Clarkson and that bird. It's crazy. It's Channel 933.
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0: Enjoy San Diego. We have the Oceanside Pirates cheering with Gina and Frankie tomorrow morning. Oceanside Pirates are hosting Rancho Bernardo's Broncos for homecoming mañana. So make sure you're listening. 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We got some Zara Larsson, Somber, taking it back with Rihanna coming up here in a few.
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This is for the Tater Tots in San Diego. Tay McRae is dropping a new song. It's called Housewife. We will be playing it for you all day mañana for New Music Friday. Excited for this. Channel 933, San Diego's number one hit music station. With some Bruno Mars coming up next after Teddy Swims.

0: 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Suzette here. Christine, just calling to let you know you're getting your bills paid.
1: Wow, that is wonderful.
0: Congratulations on winning $1,000. What are you going to do with this cash?
1: Could save it till the spring. My husband and I are hoping to go to Niagara Falls.
0: Oh.
1: But there is also a chance we're going to do a train ride in the next couple weeks. So, to enjoy the colors. So that's going to help there too.
0: Okay, I love that for you. Hopefully it all happens and it goes perfect. Another chance to win is coming up at 12. Thank you so much for having us on.
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hundreds of Marvel fans dressed up as Spider-Man at the New York Comic Con last Thursday, and they were hoping to break a Guinness World Record. Well, it didn't happen. Unfortunately, the group fell just short of the record of 600 participants. They should have promoted that better because I would have been down to go. Just saying. It's Channel 933. Yeah. I have a Spider-Man costume, okay? So the record, the current record, was set in Malaysia in 2023.

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0: very close to winning Doja Cat tickets today, right here on Channel 933. I really want you to see her. 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

0: Hey, girl. It's Channel 933. Suze here, just calling to let you know that you are getting your bills paid.
1: Oh, my gosh. I've been trying for so long. I've been listening every day, every hour. Oh, my gosh. She's awesome. Oh, my gosh. I'm going to cry. I'm so excited. Thank you so much.
0: Don't cry because then I'm going to cry. Okay, very happy that you got $1,000 and you now qualify for a trip to New York City to go to our iHeartRadio Jingle Ball. But what are you going to do with this cash?
2: The first thing I'm going to do is fill up my tank with gas.
0: Yes, girl. All right. Another chance to win is coming up at 1.
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3: It is Frankie V. So as a kid growing up, I was obsessed with Street Fighter. I would tell my parents to drop me off at the arcade so I could play. And then, of course, at home on weekends when I'd be able to, I'd play as well. My favorite fighter, Chun-Li, all day. Your favorite? Maybe it was Ryu. Maybe it was Ken. Maybe it was Chun-Li as well. Now, one of the biggest video game franchises ever is hitting the big screen. They got an all-star cast. We're talking Jason Momoa, Cody Rhodes, Roman Reigns, 50 Cent, and more. 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

This is it right here. You have a chance to win Doja Cat tickets for free October 27th at Viejas Arena. Your chance to win is in 10 minutes. Stay with me. I'm going to tell you exactly what to do. It's Channel 933.

0: believe Lotto is touring with Doja Cat right now, and that's going to be a crazy show you do not want to miss out on. So if you want to get 2 free tickets right now, this is a time to win Doja Cat tickets for Viejas Arena October 27th. 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Tap on the red microphone. Tell me your name. You're going to leave a talkback message. Tell me your name, your neighborhood, why you want these Doja Cat tickets. And the 93rd talkback will win. I mean, it could be as simple as I've never seen Doja Cat live before. Okay, 93rd talkback is going to get to go.
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0: I have like 2 to 3 people in my life that are the biggest Jonas Brothers fans. 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

0: 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Okay, that's coming up at 3:20 and at 5:20 with Chino. 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

0: San Diego, really appreciate you hanging out with me on this hump day. Suzette here signing off. 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You know that, right? 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

0: Channel 93, San Diego's number one hit music station. Maybe your home life makes you a grouch. Maybe your work makes you a grouch. Maybe just waking up makes you a grouch. If that's you, today is your day. It is National Grouch Day. So if you want to celebrate being a grouch, please do so. My name is Chino on Channel 93, and I get it. Yeah, I could be a grouch sometimes too. It happens. It is what it is. Let's get down to business with these tickets for Doja Cat. Adriana, how many times have you talked back to win this week?
1: I have no idea.
0: She's lost track. That's amazing. I love that. Keep going, because I see some people here with multiple talkbacks. All right, the more you talk back, the better your shot. We're going to be looking for Talkback 93 starting now for these tickets for Doja Cat, the 27th at Viejas Arena. 93rd Talkback wins on Channel 93. 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
1: 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I can't.

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1: 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They say the

0: Pacino on Channel 93, San Diego's number one hit music station. Shout out to my people that have been talking back, trying to get these tickets for Doja Cat, all right? Over and over and over and over and over again. So much so that you might get a little tired. You're like, I've been doing it so much.
1: Okay, I'm going to stop annoying you guys. This will probably be my last one, actually. But my name is Sierra. I'm from City High, and I would love to go see Miss Doja Cat. Okay, bye-bye.
0: You hear it in her voice like she feels defeated, but guess what? That last one was the 93rd talkback, and now Sierra from City Heights is going to go see Doja Cat at Viejas Arena along with Lotto on the 27th. Never give up. Never say die. You know what I mean? Like, keep going. You never know when you're going to be the 93rd talkback, so congrats to Sierra. All right, another Winnie Where to Pay Your Bills coming up next on Channel 93.
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All right? O-Rod, stupid song. 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

0: Channel 93, San Diego's number one hit music station. Haven't even made it to Halloween, but who out there is ready for Thanksgiving? No, for real. A lot of people are ready. Aldi announced its 2026 Thanksgiving meal deal, feeding 10 for under $39. A 16-pound turkey, a bunch of sides, and pumpkin pie with whipped cream, all for less than $4 a person. I'm sure they're not the only ones doing it, so, you know, shop your local deals to find that. I'm ready. Halloween's going to need to hurry because Thanksgiving's one of my favorites.
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0: 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Thank you.
1: 855-570-1933. Let me get you in. It's going down on the 24th. I can't wait, man. O-Rod, drop dead on Channel 93. I know.

0: 93, San Diego's number one hit music station. Coming up, we got a brand new song by Tate McRae called Housewife. We're going to drop for you before New Music Friday. That's how much I love you, all right? 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Answer the call, Chantel. You got the money.
1: Oh, yeah.
0: Chantel, $1,000 to do whatever you need to do. How you feeling, man?
2: I was just praying about this when I was driving. And I was like, I just want to win it once, that's all. And then you called me.
0: He said he prayed on it. Look at God. I love that, man. Congratulations, bro. How often were you playing, trying to win?
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0: And I appreciate you for listening. Thank you for playing. What are we going to do with this money, bro?
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0: Chantel, congrats to my guy getting $1,000. 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Another winning word to pay your bills coming up. 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